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1: From the Sky News Centre at 6, a group of prominent UK millionaires is calling on Andy Burnham's new cabinet to tax them more. Football pundit Gary Lineker is among the group behind a letter to the new Prime Minister, which claims a 2% levy on wealth over £10 million would raise about £24 billion in a year. Former Labour leader Lord Kinnock has previously said such a move would help address inequality.
2: This is a country which is very substantially fed up with the fact that whatever happens in the world, the same interests come out on top, unscathed all the time, while everybody else is paying more for gutted services.
1: The widow of PC Andrew Harper, who was killed in the line of duty, has described plans for the early release of prisoners as deplorable after it emerged two of her husband's killers could be freed. Andy Burnham has ordered a review of the plans. The UK government has temporarily withdrawn its embassy staff from Iran over what they say is new information on regional tensions. The decision follows 11 consecutive nights of US strikes against the country. Thousands of MS patients are going to be eligible for what's being described as a life-changing drug. Famperidine is now being rolled out across the NHS in England. Kerry Smith is from the MS Society.
3: This is incredible news for the 120,000 people living with MS in England. Famperidine has been available in other parts of the UK for several years, and we're really, really delighted that this life-changing medication is going to be available to people in England as well.
1: Rangers manager Derek McInnes has complained that the punishment doesn't fit the crime after he was handed a four-match touchline ban. It's after being accused of criticising match officials last season while in charge of Hearts. And weight loss and diabetes drugs may be linked to a higher risk of hair loss. An analysis found rates of alopecia were higher among those taking the medicines. That's the latest. I'm Faye Rowland.
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6: Yeah, we've got some cloud. Oh, what's going on with the microphone? The microphone's really quiet today. Hang on. 2-2-2-2-2-2-2-2-2-2-2. Can you hear me? Can you hear me? Yeah, cloudy. To start in most places, brightening up later, long sunny spells. Highs today, we're looking around 26 again today, down to around 14 overnight, much the same tomorrow. Maybe a smidge of... I forgot to study my charts yesterday, so I will have a look. Are you okay?
7: Yeah.

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3: Nearly missed it.
2: 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One, two, three, four. Ready to play?
3: Yes.
2: What's the day?
3: Thursday. Thursday.
4: 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Morning. 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
3: Thursday. And which numpty has left the coffee in the kitchen? Me. I'll be less than a minute.
5: There will be a slight delay. Sorry for the interruption. Nick Jones will return shortly. Thanks for listening, and don't go changing.
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7: 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Thank you for waiting. 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
9: 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Please hold, and Mr. Jones will be back with you very shortly. Thank you.
8: 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Ihre Unterstützung ist uns wichtig.
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3: Yeah. A bit longer than I thought. Anywho, we are here now.
10: Good morning.
11: Hold it loose.
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3: Thursday.
11: Excellent.
13: Yay! It's a good, good morning.
14: Good noonie.
3: Good morning, Vietnam.
15: All right, Dave, Craig.
16: Oh. What's the curtain?
3: What's the curtain? It's Thursday, how you feeling?
17: I feel absolutely brilliant.
3: Yay!
18: Lovely, lovely.
19: Lovely, lovely.
20: Yes. Lovely, lovely.
3: Lovely, lovely. Anyway, did the show yesterday. A bit of paperwork. Boring. And then I left. I thought I ain't staying in here. It's a nice day today. I've done the boring paperwork. I'm going to leave to the left. And pottered around a bit yesterday. I was waiting for a delivery, which came yesterday, but stupid o'clock. I'm going to sort that out today. I bought myself, because I don't know whether you've seen the... you might have seen pictures of the house with the garden now, because obviously we haven't been in it for 6 months. 7 months now. And I started tackling the garden a while back with a strimmer and subsequently burnt it out because the grass is so long. So I've invested. Somebody said,
17: oh, you want to get somebody else to do that? Yeah, it costs a couple hundred quid.
3: Why am I going to spend? Why am I going to give somebody else a couple hundred quid when for £100, because it was on offer, I have managed to get myself a new super-powered brush cutter / strimmer. So that arrived yesterday, so I'll be going over there going... Oof, I'll look at it, and I'll in my ears I'll hear... It's like a jungle. Got myself a new fangled dangled one. All the strimmers I've had in the past, they don't build them for short people. This thing's on a 27-foot pole, and I'm trying to hold the thing up. Oh, I can't do it. This one, oh, engine's on your back. So, yeah. Guaranteed I'll have a crook back tomorrow. Because I'll be having a go at that this afternoon, won't we? It's a welly. job for today. Last night, nothing. Nothing. Didn't do nothing at all. Again, too warm. Just watch the darts. You know me. Darts are on. Happy as Larry. Anybody watch the darts last night? Just me then. So we checked in. 07988 607080. Let me know exactly what you're doing right now. Right now. Whatever you're doing right now, let me know.
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0: the Soup Dragons. Tiesto, Charlie XCX and Ed Sheeran. Just collating what everybody's doing early doors. Speak to the X just before 7 o'clock this morning. Right, weather-wise today.
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0: It's again cloudy and overcast this morning. But it will brighten up, get very warm again later on with the highs today. We're looking around 26 degrees. This has got to be about day 30, 35. Then I've worn shorts. So again, will that go down in the history books? No, it won't. But it'll go down in my history books. I remember the summer of 2026. I wore shorts for nearly 30 days. I was a poster everywhere and every day.

let me embrace you. And welcome you to the 23rd of July already. Come here, you. Come here. It's on the fourth day of the year, 161 to go, 30th Thursday, 30th week, 33rd day of summer, 62 to go until autumn. Ruby and Onyx for the Leos today. Armed Forces Day in Peru and National Vanilla Ice Cream Day today. Is that your favourite ice cream? According to Leon Ullman, that's the most popular ice cream. National Sprinkle Day, Refreshment Day and National Gorgeous Grandmother Day. So, gorgeous grandmothers, this one's for you.

0: Yes, gorgeous grammar of the day. That's one for the gorgeous grammar. Right, it's 6:39. I want to know exactly what you're doing right now. We'll go through the little list we've got going here. I want exactly what people are doing at this time of day.
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Role Model and High Hope 3000. Dave's been on. He says, morning, Nick. I got the day off today from work. Hey! But I'm doing it to finish off the bathroom. And, you know, I like a life hack. He's got a life hack here. He said, if you mash up some Kellogg's Frosties into a paste and use it between your bathroom tiles, they're grout!

0: Now, what have we got to the news at 7 o'clock today? Oh, classic jam for you today. Lovely. Coming in at 3:24, so we've got time. Morning, Nick. Another busy day ahead. Got boxes of corporate stuff to get out, says Kath, off to work in the Red Cross shop. And once again, a joker is amongst us here at the Towers. Somebody has left a banana in the studio, and I don't like bananas. They make me heave. I don't know why. Just a thing. And it's sitting there opposite me now. I am going to remove it with probably some tongs of some sort and place it in a... somewhere where nobody will find it and let it stink. No, I won't do that. I'm just cutting off my nose to spite my face there. It's going in the bin. Morning. Kim and I are scanning again. Boring! Says Steve this morning. I feel that Steve was reaching out for a boring then. Have we got a boring for Steve there?
1: Boring!
0: Waking up with coffee on the patio today, says Rachel in Clibbury. Is it cool? I find it a bit cooler this morning. Morning, Nick. Late up this morning. Have a good day, says Gordy. Yes.
2: Morning, Mr. Jones.
0: Hello.
2: I'm Sunshine Lad.
0: Yeah.
2: Daz the Dinosaur checking in on his fine Thursday morning. Hope you all have a good day.
0: Well, you have a better one. Jean says, checking in from Ross, 13 degrees, bit chilly, she said. But it is Thursday morning, hopefully you'll be back in your house soon. It's been a long time, yeah. 7 months now. It's about 5 minutes ago, but I mean, when you think back, it doesn't seem like... But when you're going through it, it's like, oh, God. How long? How much longer? Morning, Cass checking in. OMG, I've had to put the light on for the first time to get ready for work. I hate it. Have a good day. Yeah, I noticed that last night. I was having a little 5 minutes in the garden with a small beer. And I thought, hang on, it's only just gone 7 o'clock. And it's... I feel as if the sun is going down. Nights are drawing in. Anyway, keep checking in. We'll do some more after the news at 7 o'clock.

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3: The top stories this hour, where I'm Sean Moore. A rape survivor is welcoming the decision to review plans to ease prison overcrowding, but says concrete action must be taken.
4: To some extent, as horrible as it is, our lives were ruined and we will never be that person. We will never be the person we were before and we will never get that back. But what we can and did get was justice, and taking this away from us it's disgusting.
3: Jade Belgrove has been campaigning against a scheme that will see inmates eligible for early release. The Prime Minister says he'll look at the proposal again after it emerged two men who killed a police officer could be freed early. PC Andrew Harper's widows called the idea deplorable. More than 25,000 people have taken part in arts and cultural activities across Herefordshire. The County Council secured more than £191,000 of government funding for 26 local projects. Almost 1,000 events and workshops were delivered, covering music, theatre, heritage, poetry and crafts. A twice-daily pill which helps people with multiple sclerosis to walk more easily is to be rolled out across the NHS. Thousands of patients will be eligible for Famprodyne, which has been called life-changing. It's the first drug designed to improve walking ability for people with a condition which affects the brain and spinal cord. Kerry Smith is from the MS Society.
5: This is incredible news for the 120,000 people living with MS in England. Famprodyne has been available in other parts of the UK for several years, and we're really, really delighted that this life-changing medication is going to be available to people in England as well.
3: A bid to review Monmouthshire Council's minimal use of weed killer has narrowly failed. Supporters said targeted herbicides could tackle overgrown streets, while opponents raised environmental and safety concerns. Councillors rejected the proposal by 23 votes to 21 after more than 90 minutes of debate. And England and Scotland World Cup matches helped drive stronger sales across British pubs last month. Latest figures found like-for-like sales grew by 1.9%, marking the strongest monthly performance this year. But other areas of the hospitality suffered a weaker month, including restaurants, which saw sales slip 0.7% year on year. That's the latest.
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2: Cloudy and overcast initially. Going to get some warm sunshine before the day is out. Going to turn cooler. Perhaps some rain this weekend. I will study my chance. 26 we're looking at. 13 overnight. Friday looks set to be another fine day. Great start again, but plenty of sunshine during the afternoon. And your highs again, 26 degrees. 26 degrees. I've been requested to do the whole song, but I only can do the first couple of lines.

0: full version will be on the Christmas album we're doing. I'll just put some sleigh bells on it. Nobody else does. I'm ironing my shirt, then I'm heading to work, says Ron Dogg of IM Design and Detailing Limited in Leominster. Well, I can't tell what's happening out there yet. Still dark. I'm off up to Wigan today. That'll do for starters. Health check went okay yesterday. That's good. Just got to wait for the results. Keep on smiling. Lovely, lovely. Have a good one. Says Griff the Trucker at 3:34. This 3:34. Daniel Gleibitz has been on. He says, "Morning, Nick, what's red and really bad for your teeth? A brick." Morning, Flash Harry. Well done to Lindsay Lou for making a fortune at a car boot sale. In weekdays, car boot sale. But looks like that's where the money is. Says, I'm off to Lanzarote the 20th of next month. My friends have got a villa there. I'm going for 2 or 3 weeks. I'll be taking you for sure. Why, thanks, man. I've seen the request form, though. Dilly, dilly. Dilly, dilly. I'm in a light in today. My mates get me horsing, so I'm just going to walk the dog. Got me lunch together for work. Off I go, says Sharon in the cement mixer today. Well done to you. Morning, Nick. Had a lovely day on Llangollen Canal yesterday. Just having a few more. Mist in bed. I read them out as they come. Just having a few more mist in bed. Before letting Dodge out and the granddaughter arrives, Belinda in Leominster. Sending me a picture off the Llangollen Canal there. Wow, that's high. That's high. I know exactly where that is. Yes?
1: Hiya.
0: Sorry about yesterday. I'm back at the hospital today and then Monday. Gosh, let me know when you're in the waiting room. I'll give you a quick mention, then you have to wave to everybody else who's in there. Daz is on board this morning. Morning, Nick. I'm checking in. I'm cutting some firewood this afternoon. What you say in the summer? Well, it's winter here, not like there, though. That'll be Dave in Brisbane this morning. Morning, Nick. There are three types of people in the world. Those who can count... and those who can't. Bang on, Rich Dunderdale. Couldn't agree more. Morning, Nick. I've noticed the dogs start to howl at just after 7 o'clock. I can't think why. Any ideas? Something to do with maybe blue Spanish eyes? Do they go mad with doorbells as well?

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0: Morning, Heidi. This morning, hello. You all right? Good, good. Morning, Mr. Jones. Could be worse. It could be two bananas. Have a good day. Yeah. Morning, Nick. Woken early by noisy birds. So coffee and back to bed. Have a good day, says Colin Chibnall Smith. Faye says, morning, Nick. The only thing to do with a banana that ripe is to bake it in a cake or mash it and have it in a sandwich. Have a good banana-free day going forward. Swines, they do it deliberately. Hey, Bonnie Smith says, morning from, once again, a bright day in Tewkesbury. I am weird with bananas as well. I will eat the actual thing, but it has to be pretty much green. Can't look at a ripe one. Also, can't eat anything banana-flavoured, like milkshakes, custard, banana bread, etc. Of course, my lesser half is banana milkshake crazy. Blech. Morning, Nick. Another scorchio day. Lusting to you in me pool. Lovely, Lovell, says Lindsay Bennett. I read them out as they come in.

0: זה כמן. Nick, was that you playing the ring doorbell? Because when I went to the door, there was nobody there. From Sandra this morning. Lindsay Lou says, oh, my God, the doorbell went. I went in my towel, nobody there. Andy says, was that you playing with the doorbell this morning? Me? Doorbell? No.
1: This is the Sunshine Survey.
0: Dog's gone mad, though, hasn't it? Right, survey for today is 11% of men did this at work yesterday. I possibly have done it already. 11% of men did this at work yesterday. 07988-607080. I've seen a couple of answers coming in already. How wheezy am I today? 11% of men did this at work yesterday. Facebook.com/SunshineRadioUK. You want to play it online on Facebook. Oh, it's 07988-607080. I'll give you the answer before 8 o'clock. 11% of men did this at work yesterday.
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0: Not looking too bad if you're heading towards Hereford. Early doors seems to be quite quiet at the moment. There are a few spots where the roadworks are going to hold you up a little bit. 49, as far as we can see, looking okay. Traffic lights still in Leinster this morning, going to hold you up. Little Hereford over to Burford, looking fine if you're up onto the 456 at Wolferton this morning. up towards Ludlow, on towards Honbury. News about Honbury, by the looks of things. James has been on this morning saying that, by the looks of things, this will be the last week of the lights at Honbury Level Crossing. I think there will be a road closure just to get rid of them and remove the those large boulders that are there. But by the sounds of things, and I think a hurrah will be needed, it looks like the lights will be disappearing at the end of this week. Hooray! For anybody who's ever used that road, 49, well, probably all of us have. It's a nightmare, isn't it? Abergavenny, Llanfoist looking okay. Gibraltar Tunnel as usual for this time of the morning. Gloucester, Cheltenham looking fine. Shrewsbury, Kinney looking okay. Spot a problem? 07988 860 7080. Last day of the Royal Welsh Show as well. So it's busy around Llanelmwyth, but don't forget, park and ride. It's the future, that is. Celtic Traveller doing that at the moment, aren't they?
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0: I can salute them because they're from my hometown.

0: Take On Me. That'll be Aha! 11% of men did this at work yesterday. What did men do at work yesterday? I might have done one today. No, it's not that.
1: I don't want to bet, but my father wrote a check that I'm betting could never cash.

0: killer if you had.
1: Do you know what? Zach Bryan, went to see him at Tottenham. It's got to be, it's up there with probably the best concert I've ever been to. It's a great night, especially with the last song as well, which was like 17 minutes long. 728 07988 6078. 11% of men did this at work yesterday. Give me the answer before 8.
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1: All right, once again, a grey start to Thursday morning, but it will brighten up with plenty of sunny spells developing later. Light winds, so it's going to feel hot in any sunshine today. Your high is 28 degrees in places, 12 overnight, much the same tomorrow.
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1: I must check my charts, because I did say there is a smidge of rain in places over the weekend. Right, 7.31, let's get some news and sport.
10: The top stories this hour, where I'm Sean Moore. A rape survivor is welcoming the decision to review plans to ease prison overcrowding, but says concrete action must be taken.
11: To some extent, as horrible as it is, our lives were ruined and we will never be that person. We will never be the person we were before and we will never get that back. But what we can and did get was justice, and taking this away from us it's disgusting.
10: Jay Belgrove has been campaigning against a scheme that will see inmates eligible for early release. The Prime Minister says he'll look at the proposal again after it emerged two men who killed a police officer could be freed early. PC Andrew Harper's widows called the idea deplorable. More than 25,000 people have taken part in arts and cultural activities across Herefordshire. The County Council secured more than £191,000 of government funding for 26 local projects. Almost 1,000 events and workshops were delivered, covering music, theatre, heritage, poetry and crafts. A twice-daily pill which helps people with multiple sclerosis to walk more easily is to be rolled out across the NHS. Thousands of patients will be eligible for Famperidine, which has been called life-changing. It's the first drug designed to improve walking ability for people with a condition which affects the brain and spinal cord. Kerry Smith is from the MS Society.
0: This is incredible news for the 120,000 people living with MS in England. Famperidine has been available in other parts of the UK for several years, and we're really, really delighted that this life-changing medication is going to be available to people in England as well.
10: A bid to review Monmouthshire Council's minimal use of weed killer has narrowly failed. Supporters said targeted herbicides could tackle overgrown streets, while opponents raised environmental and safety concerns. Councillors rejected the proposal by 23 votes to 21 after more than 90 minutes of debate. And England and Scotland World Cup matches helped drive stronger sales across British pubs last month. Latest figures found like-for-like sales grew by 1.9%, marking the strongest monthly performance this year. But other areas of the hospitality suffered a weaker month, including restaurants, which saw sales slip 0.7% year on year. That's the latest.
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12: The 2026 Commonwealth Games gets underway today in Glasgow. The Scottish city stepped in to host just 18 months ago after the Australian state of Victoria pulled out. First Minister John Swinney is proud of how they've worked to be ready in time.
13: It was an act of courage and bravery, yes, but also an act of ambition, a statement of who we are in Scotland, of being a welcoming country, prepared to bring people together and to take the difficult decisions.
12: The bowls competition starts this morning before Tom Walker and Katie Tunstall perform at the opening ceremony. 19-year-old Jack Hope Bell had a debut to remember as he hit a century as Glamorgan beat Sussex by 12 runs in their one-day cup opener. He put on a partnership of 240 runs with Alex Horton to rescue their team after they'd fallen to 54 for 5. And cycling's Tour de France returns to the mountains today after Jasper Philipsen sprinted his way to victory on stage 17. Philipsen is just 7 points behind Mads Pedersen in the fight for the green jersey.
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1: Yes, I like a good fight at the end of a bicycle race. As long as it's fair. STA, salute the accordion. Remember, everybody goes on holiday. If you spot an accordion, we need video evidence and a picture of you saluting it. We are in that holiday season. Sue Hobbs says bananas have the same effect on me. I can't stand it. She says I can't deal with them. Morning, Jones. Exciting day today. New book release. Our Lives in Books, featuring 50 authors. That'll be lovely. This is Rose, the English-UK author. Thanks for that. Sandra Maskell says, OMG, Nick and Ipona Smith, I'm so glad that others can't stand bananas. All my friends think I'm weird because they make me sick. Driving to Raider later. Have a good day, everyone. Over there in the Principality. Raider's a weird place. I'm not saying it's a weird place. It's just as they put a clock in the middle of the road for some unknown reason. I used to, back in the day when I was on the Wheels of Steel, I used to gig every so often in Raider. In their leisure centre. Many, many moons ago. How are we getting on with the survey for today? 11% of men did this at work yesterday. Nathan James Plant. I'm just going to read these out as they come in, because then you know it's not me. What about had a 15-minute poo break when only 5 was needed? Daniel Gleibitz says, is it photocopied there? Chris Davis says arrived late. Nikki Bates says a poo.

0: Morning, Sunshine Radio team of friends. Thank you for the doorbell. We don't have one, but the dogs still bark. Have a good day, says Mark Redmond in Leinster. Morning, Nick, says Sharon, the meter reader, checking in. Survey. Is it they text into Sunshine Radio, says Ron Dog this morning. Well, that's the law. Survey. Is it scrolling on your phone whilst using the toilet? Says Pete this morning. Is it stood around talk, you know, went out for a sly cigarette? A sly one. Morning, is the answer. Sent a non-work-related text. Have a good day. From a warm Amber Gaveni, says Lisa G. Good guesses. 11% amended this yesterday. At work.
1: From Jamaica to

0: musical and see if you would touch me.
1: Yeah, one of my new karaoke go-tos.
2: This is the Sunshine Survey.
1: 11% of men did this at work yesterday. Let's have a look. Cindy says they shouldn't look at things they shouldn't. So, in other words, snoop. Says snoop. Does anybody snoop these days? Left a suppository on the boss's desk with my job written on it, says CTB. No, but your first guess is right. Morning, Nick. I'm off to ride my horse as I've got a couple of days off from work. Going to Welland Steam Show this weekend. Have a great weekend. That'll be good. I need to check the weather as well. I'll do that in the next. Remind me. Dazzler is a flirt with the boss's PA. I can't stand bananas either, says Kath. Nick, baked beans, spawn of the devil. I can't have them anywhere near me. They smell, the smell, especially cold ones. Oh, my cousin used to eat cold beans straight at the tin. Is it a power nap at 1 o'clock, says Darren this morning. That's good. Have you tried bananas that not are artificial ripened with gas? This is Lisa Jean Abbe of Gaveni. She's wrote a massive text there that I will look into very shortly.
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1: As far as we can see, no major problems this morning. Looks okay if you're heading in towards Hereford. Obviously, with the school run not being underway, it seems to be moving okay. Early doors. 49, as far as we can see, looking okay. It is snarling up at Honorbury at the moment, but we have heard that this is the last week that those lights will be at Honorbury. There will be a road closure just to get rid of all the concrete boulders that are there, but you know, after this week, they'll be gone, lads. Girls. Elsewhere, usual... All right, steady on. Elsewhere, for this time of the morning, usual. amount of traffic. Can't see anything really dodgy. If you do spot a problem, 07988 607080. And when I find the right button, I will push it. Okay. I've got it.
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1: Couldn't fight, I lost it. Because I lost it, we're going to be late for the news now. Is that right with you?

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1: 11% of men did this at work yesterday. I've already done it this morning. I've already done it twice. Twice. I could do it a third time if I like. Is that somebody at your door? Yes, yeah, played a practical joke. So 11% of men did this at work yesterday. Played a practical joke.
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1: Bit of a hit all the way in 15 minutes. First of all, Sean's got the latest. It's a minute past eight.
3: The top stories this hour. I'm Sean Moore. Business rates for pubs, clubs and live music venues in England are being cut by 20% from next April. Cafes and restaurants aren't included. Number 10 says it'll be funded through reviewing reliefs provided to what it describes as antisocial businesses, such as vape shops. It'll also crack down on online marketplaces that aren't paying their taxes. Emma Reynolds is Chief Secretary to the Treasury.
4: We will set out in further detail in the budget how it will be fully funded. It's there to help these pubs and other community assets to thrive, to give them additional breathing space.
3: More than 25,000 people have taken part in arts and cultural activities across Herefordshire. The County Council secured more than £191,000 of government funding for 26 local projects. Almost 1,000 events and workshops were delivered, covering music, theatre, heritage, poetry and crafts. A twice-daily pill which helps people with multiple sclerosis to walk more easily is to be rolled out across the NHS. Thousands of patients will be eligible for Famprodyne, which has been called life-changing. It's the first drug designed to improve walking ability for people with a condition which affects the brain and spinal cord. Kerry Smith is from the MS Society.
5: This is incredible news for the 120,000 people living with MS in England. Famprodyne has been available in other parts of the UK for several years, and we're really, really delighted that this life-changing medication is going to be available to people in England as well.
3: A bid to review Monmouthshire Council's minimal use of weed killer has narrowly failed. Supporters said targeted herbicides could tackle overgrown streets, while opponents raised environmental and safety concerns. Councillors rejected the proposal by 23 votes to 21 after more than 90 minutes of debate. And Gary Lineker is among 120 UK-based millionaires urging Andy Burnham to impose higher taxes on extreme wealth. The group says a 2% tax on fortunes above £10 million could raise £24 billion a year for public services and reducing inequality. That's the latest.
6: Us kids are mesmerised by the mundane, entranced by the everyday. 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The good news is, if these are found early, they can be managed or corrected. 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
1: Yeah, Claudia and I will cast the start Thursday morning, but it will brighten up much the same as yesterday with long sunny spells developing later. 26 to 28 we're looking at. 12 overnight, much the same tomorrow.

0: the stars were shining bright.
1: But now the milkman's on his way. It's too late to say goodnight.
2: So say good morning!
1: Ah, good morning! Sunbeams will soon smile.
3: Good morning! Good morning!
4: Cheerio! 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
1: How good to hear Alanis Morissette in there along with Queen as well. Yeah, it's good songs on the show today. Now the Daz has been on. He says, Nick, I missed the survey answer. And then he put something else I can't read out. And I'm thinking to myself, should you be doing that at work? He knows what I'm talking about. Anyway, it was playing a practical joke. My next year's photographic evidence of me being in Ireland. This was taken at Salt Hill last night. Remember I said that my sister doesn't listen to the radio, so I won't be able to hear your brilliant show, says Karen Yarnold, usually from Worcester. Why? I think you'll find you're over there in Ireland. There is a Sunshine Radio over in Ireland. Please don't mistake it. It's a poor copy. There's a lot of poor copies around. I'm nearly ready. The pool is filling up, says Lindsay Lou in Evesham. Getting her pool ready for today. Nice. And I'll listen to you all day long in the swimming pool. Oh, that'll be lovely. That'll be lovely, that. Got the pool and the sun lounger going there. Lovely.
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1: Smashing that. Now, is this going to be a struggle to... This might be a struggle to some. Others will go, so easy. Yeah, it's a bit of guitar. And that's a G-E-E-T-A-R. So we're looking for artist and title on that one, please. And it will give you a heads up to the flashback at 9 o'clock. One more time for the people at the back. Go.
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1: Yeah, not too bad. Everywhere seems to be moving okay. No problems as far as we can see if you're heading in towards Hereford. It's busy, but it is moving. 49, as far as we can see, is okay. Honorbury still got the temporary lights last week of them, by the sounds of things. There will be a road closure while they move the big concrete blocks, but it looks like it is the last week of those lights at Honorbury. And if you ever travel on the 49 between, I don't know, Shrewsbury and Hereford, that Honorbury level crossing is a nightmare, isn't it? Elsewhere, usual for this time of the morning, Abergavenny, Llanfaest looking okay. Busy around Llanelwith and the Royal Welsh Show this morning. Spot a problem, 07988 607080. I'm going to thank you straight away for that. Thank you.
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0: Right. Birthdays today, Ronnie Cox. He was the one in the film Deliverance. Ding, ding, ding, ding, ding, ding, ding, ding. On the banjo. 88 today, Madeline Bell, the American singer with Blue Mink, is 84. Andy McKay. Sax and woodwind, that's woodwind player, you try saying it, with Roxy Music, 80 today. David Essex, Cheek Chappie, is 79. Again, that's on my CV, that David Essex invited me to his daughter's wedding.
2: He said, of course you can come, Nick. No, no worries. Make your own way there, though, it's in New Zealand.
0: Graham Gooch is 73 today. Blair Thornton, he's the Canadian guitarist with Backman Turner Overdrive, he's 76 today. Woody Harrelson, 65. Martin Gore from Depeche Mode is 65. Tim Keller, 62. Slash from Guns N' Roses, 61. John Turode today is 61. Sam Waters is 56. And Fran Healy. Francis Healy from Travis is 53 today, Elvis.
3: Happy birthday to you.
0: Yeah.
3: Happy birthday to you.
0: Yeah.
3: Happy birthday to you.
0: Not damn right.
3: Not damn right.
0: Here he is at his finest.

0: Fran Healy's got a birthday today. Happy birthday, Fran. If it's yours, have a great day. News and sport next.
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5: Cloud around this morning. Maybe a bit of mist and fog will be slow to burn off, but once it does, pleasant day. 26 we're looking at in the sunshine today. 13 overnight. Much the same tomorrow.
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6: 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It's the latest policy announcement from Andy Burnham's new government. We're told it will apply to more than 30,000 businesses and is expected to save the typical pub more than £1,000 in tax. Gary Lineker's among 120 UK-based millionaires calling for higher taxes on wealth in an open letter to the Prime Minister. The group claims a 2% levy on wealth over £10 million could raise some £24 billion a year. More than 25,000 people have taken part in arts and cultural activities across Herefordshire. The County Council secured more than £191,000 of government funding for 26 local projects. And more than 3,000 athletes arrive in Glasgow for the start of the 2026 Commonwealth Games today. 74 nations and territories will compete.
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7: The 2026 Commonwealth Games gets underway today in Glasgow. The Scottish city stepped in to host just 18 months ago after the Australian state of Victoria pulled out. First Minister John Swinney is proud of how they've worked to be ready in time.
8: It was an act of courage and bravery, yes, but also an act of ambition, a statement of who we are in Scotland, of being a welcoming country, prepared to bring people together and to take the difficult decisions.
7: The bowls competition starts this morning before Tom Walker and Katie Tunstall perform at the opening ceremony. 19-year-old Jack Hope Bell had a debut to remember as he hit a century as Glamorgan beat Sussex by 12 runs in their one-day cup opener. He put on a partnership of 240 runs with Alex Horton to rescue their team after they'd fallen to 54 for 5. And cycling's Tour de France returns to the mountains today after Jasper Philipsen sprinted his way to victory on stage 17. Philipsen is just 7 points behind Mads Pedersen in the fight for the green jersey.
5: Cheers.
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we get on with our bit of a hit today. There it is. On our Facebook page, you'll see that the banana has been removed from the studio. I can confirm it has been removed from the studio. CTB getting the right answer on our bit of a hit today, along with Ollie and Abigail Venny and Phil McHenry and Barrapon Saw. Well done, Phil. Moni Nick. Bit of a hit, says Canny Lad. Yeah.

Kath says, I can't stand bananas either. And she goes on to say, and this is even worse. It's Nesquik banana milk. She says, we have this because Carl loves it and it stinks. Can't see my sponsorship from Nesquik going down well there. Bit of a hit, says Lindsay Lou. Yeah, absolutely right. There we are. Are we in the pool yet? Are we in the pool yet? Morning, Nick. Sounds like, yes, Mike in Leinster. And Flash Harry getting the right answer this morning. And the Dazzler's getting it right. And also Mark Redmond in Leinster. Dazzler Dinosaur. He says, I'm waiting for the return of What's the Question or The Secret Sound. Yes, I was thinking about that yesterday. We need to bring it, perhaps in August we'll bring it back. The answer to the question, or maybe missing words. Cindy in Hereford getting the right answer, well done. And Rich Briley getting the right answer as well. Here it is. Go on, have a go. You got about 10 minutes.

I can hear you screaming from here. For goodness sake, Nick, take a look at your charts. Give us a forecast, will you? So close. Well, today and tomorrow are going to be cloudy and overcast to start, then some sunny spells, and now as we head into the weekend, it is a bit of a change coming in over the weekend. I'm looking at Saturday here, so don't plan a barbecue for Saturday just in case, because I do see some showers. Got some rain coming. Not terrifically heavy rain, but rain enough to go, well, it'll do the garden good. So I'm looking at showers on Saturday through most of the afternoon and into the evening. Just, you know, on and off showers. Much the same for Sunday morning as well. Just pushing my charts through here. Yeah, so Saturday and Sunday, possibly some showers around. And then as we move into the start of next week, again, another high pressure starting to dominate the UK. It's moving in, so again, it'll be settled conditions by Monday. Looking into Monday, Tuesday, maybe an odd showery outbreak on Tuesday, but again, it's going to get warmer. Another high pushing in, so maybe a couple of showers over the weekend. Plan a barbecue. Just in case, yeah, I'm on the safe side, especially as the grass is scorched already. Oh, thinking of barbecues. Don't do them disposable things. So possibly some showers moving in over the weekend. Heed warning.

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1: Got a local Village Hall or Community Centre event? Stay tuned for details of how to get your gathering on the air.
2: Yeah, do via the website, sunshineradio.co.uk for your WhatsApp. I've got to tell you about this, though, which is happening next week. It's the Men's National Autograss Championships, because Mark is going to be there, along with the Sunshine crew, next Friday, a week tomorrow, then, to kick things off. There'll be the real action starts over the weekend, but Mark's there to tease you, to tickle your fancy, to get you in the mood for it. Anyway, expect fast cars, fierce competition, and that unbeatable autograss atmosphere. It's next weekend. It's Saturday the 1st and 2nd at Grove House Farm, Monkland. Don't miss it. So Mark will be setting the scene next Friday for us. He gets to go out and about again. Gets all the cushy numbers. Right, bit of a hit on the way.
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2: Now, we can't see any major problems this morning. 49 seems to be behaving yourself. No problems around Abergavenny and Llanfaith and Worcester. Kitty and also Cheltenham and Gloucester. Ludlow's looking okay. Still got the lights at Honorbury, but they are going by the end of the week. Hurrah! Spot a problem? 07988 60708. Thank you very much indeed.
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10: Brilliant tune, this one. Mm. Oasis. 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
11: West Wales duo here.
2: Hello.
11: Today's bit of a hit. 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
3: The Nighttime Industries Association has welcomed a cut to business rates for pubs, clubs and live music venues in England from next year. A 20% discount will apply to more than 30,000 hospitality businesses from April, but won't include cafes, restaurants or other high street firms. It's expected to cost the Exchequer around £100 million a year. Ian Hoskins runs several hospitality businesses in Liverpool.
4: I'd like to see full business rates reform, but as a stopgap, I think this is good, and I think it will encourage people that may either be considering closing a venue or deciding whether to open a new one. This goes a long way to kind of help confidence.
3: More than 25,000 people have taken part in arts and cultural activities across Herefordshire. The County Council secured more than £191,000 of government funding for 26 local projects. Almost 1,000 events and workshops were delivered, covering music, theatre, heritage, poetry and crafts. A twice-daily pill which helps people with multiple sclerosis to walk more easily is to be rolled out across the NHS. Thousands of patients will be eligible for Famprodyne, which has been called life-changing. It's the first drug designed to improve walking ability for people with a condition which affects the brain and spinal cord. Kerry Smith is from the MS Society.
5: This is incredible news for the 120,000 people living with MS in England. Famprodyne has been available in other parts of the UK for several years, and we're really, really delighted that this life-changing medication is going to be available to people in England as well.
3: A bid to review Monmouthshire Council's minimal use of weed killer has narrowly failed. Supporters said targeted herbicides could tackle overgrown streets, while opponents raised environmental and safety concerns. Council has rejected the proposal by 23 votes to 21 after more than 90 minutes of debate. And Gary Lineker is among 120 UK-based millionaires urging Andy Burnham to impose higher taxes on extreme wealth. The group says a 2% tax on fortunes above £10 million could raise £24 billion a year for public services and reducing inequality. That's the latest.
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2: Yeah, decent day. Cloudy and overcast this morning. Sunny spells later. 26 we're looking at. 12 overnight. Much the same tomorrow.
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2: Yeah, you know the drill here. Play a bunch of songs from one particular year. Just guess the year. Keep that to yourself till I've given you a question. Once you got the year and the answer to the question, then correspond 07988 607080, and I can say yeah or nay. You can have another go if you get it wrong. And for the rest of the hour, I'd like you to mark the quality of the broadcast out of 10 while praising me, Sims.
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the original I Love You Baby, Sunshine After the Rain, Berry, DeLacy's Hideaway, and Scatman John. I'm a

back out my message to you. As a matter of fact, I don't let nothing hold you back. If the scat man can do it, so can you. I hear you all ask about the meaning of scat. Well, I'm the professor, and all I can tell you is while you're still sleeping, the saints are still weeping, 'cause things you call dead haven't yet had the chance to be born. I'm the scat man.

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0: A bit of a hit was Oasis. Wonderwall. Have a lovely day. Well, you have a wonderful day as well, Lisa. Have a great day. Lou and his sunny mum with getting the right answer this morning. Well done to you. And your forfeit. I'm still waiting on the forfeit thing there. Morning, Nick. I'm a new messenger. Oh, hello. But your banana talk leads me to encourage you to play I Like Bananas Because They Have No Bones by the Hot Shots. Have a good day, says Dave, in that there London. All right, Dave. How's London looking these days? I've been there for a while. 10 and 10 for a smashing broadcast, says Claire, in a sunny Cheltenham. Dawn and Charles in a sunny Kington going to ball today. Lovely. Absolute banging start to the flashback this morning. I'm going to have to pop home to get me dancing daps. It's a solid 10 for me. It's the year I went on my very first lads' holiday to Ibiza. Oh, lads, lads, lads. I've lost them. Where's the lads, lads, lads, lads? Yeah, lads, lads, lads. Girls, girls, girls. Anyway. I once lasted the entire week. Oh, you did last the entire week. Then well done to you.
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0: Do they do 18 to 30 holidays anymore? I never forget. I went on a 20s holiday. They did a 20s holiday. I don't know, 20s holiday. I was the youngest on it. Let me give you some clues to the year. Rogue trader Nick Leeson was jailed for 6.5 years in Singapore on a double fraud charge relating to the recent financial collapse of Barings Bank. 1% of the UK population had internet access. The spy, James Bond, returned to UK cinemas 6 years after A License to Kill for the 17th Bond film, which is GoldenEye, played by Irish actor Pierce Brosnan. Cliff Richard received a knighthood. Julie Goodyear left Coronation Street. Boxer Frank Bruno won the WBC World Heavyweight Championship. And John Major won the Conservative Party leadership election. And I'd like you to name the hugely popular US sitcom which made its UK debut on Channel 4 this year. So think of a sitcom that made its debut on Channel 4 in this year. 07988 607080 the year. And can you name the hugely popular US sitcom which made its UK debut on Channel 4 in this year? Go!
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Linners checking in today in Kingstone. 10 out of 10 for the broadcast of the show, says Angie in Churchstone in Gloucester today. Thanks. Jammo and Betty in Mockers waiting for Ross and Baby Jace. If you haven't seen it, take a look. They've sent me a video in here. What's that all about? Cindy getting the right answer. There you go. Weezer, Buddy Holly on the flashback. Phil McKenna, Barrow-upon-Soar, Leicestershire getting the right answer this morning. You and that banana, says Debs. Hey, I've just read that out now. And if anybody has just switched on, well, thanks for that. The world is full of fools. Wrong year, by the way.

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0: How are we getting on with this? I'm guessing this is Kath working on her own at the Red Cross shop. I'm guessing right as well. Chris Parry, guessing, yeah. Andy says the only soaps I can think of on Channel 4 were Brookside and Cheers. Was that on Channel 4? Do you need an extra clue? Might help you a bit. Morning, I think it's Father Ted. This is Optimal Oak, back from tropical Wales. Father Ted, couple of things there. Father Ted was not American. Definitely not American. So that's wrong. But well done for managing to get the plug in today. Ker-ching. So we've ruled out Father Ted and Brookside as being that popular American sitcom that appeared on Channel 4 for the first time in this year.
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your throat. Entrance and Ricardo. This was mentioned yesterday on our bit of a hit. Katerina Frasca will be ever so excited that McCormont and Butler made the flashback today with Yes. 07988 6078. Give me the year and name the hugely popular US sitcom which made its UK debut on Channel 4 in this year. It's all right, you got 20 minutes on this. 20 minutes.

the excellent McCallum and Butler. Mark, you're at 10, Chris, you're at 2. I've just thumbed through the contracts for a Thursday, and you have 16 minutes on the flashback.

The actual Ash, a girl from Mars. Hi, Nikki, says Graham in Leominster. Nikki. That's not even an answer there, Gray. You just put the letter P. Is it Chums? Says the metal detectorist, biggity biggity bong. Now that was Anton Deck's thing, but you're on the right lines. Oh, yes, you got the right answer. Yeah, you got the right answer. And the right year. GM Hall Builders in Broomy Hill in Hereford, roofing in the sunshine today with Glenn, Gareth, Will, Finn, Elijah, Perry, and Sonny. Ka-ching! Got the plug in, well done, lads. Right, Echo Belly now.

0: Perfecto All Stars. Papa's got a brand new pig bag. And you have got 4 minutes.
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0: Rand Paul's excuse was predictive text. Let's have a look. So he put, what's the answer? Father Ted. So how the hell do you go from Father Ted to friends? I'll let you off. Deb's now got the right answer. Well done. Was it Blackadder? Says Robbie the Lobster. No. 1995, it was Friends. See you tomorrow.
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3: From the Sky News Centre, it's 10. Business rates for pubs, clubs and some live music venues in England are being cut by 20% from next April. Cafes and restaurants aren't included. Number 10 says it'll be funded through reviewing reliefs provided to what it describes as antisocial businesses, such as vape shops. It'll also crack down on online marketplaces not paying their taxes. Emma Reynolds is Chief Secretary to the Treasury.
4: We will set out in further detail in the budget how it will be fully funded. It's there to help these pubs and other community assets to thrive, to give them additional breathing space.
3: The Conservatives say it's wanting on detail. Gary Lineker is among 120 UK-based millionaires calling for the introduction of a wealth tax. Similar policies have been abandoned in the past. A teenage girl and woman in her 40s have died following reports of several people getting into difficulty in the water in Essex. Emergency services were called to the scene yesterday afternoon in West Mersey. The US ambassador to the UK says that strikes on Iran will most likely continue.
5: They're attacking shipping in the Straits of Hormuz. Those attacks most likely will continue. And I really give President Trump a great deal of credit for calling for a ceasefire and trying to find a diplomatic solution for as long as he had.
3: Warren Stevens' comments come as American forces conducted their 12th consecutive night of airstrikes. President Donald Trump's warned one bridge or power plant would be destroyed for each vessel targeted by Iran in the Strait of Hormuz. A new poll has found only 6% of people in the UK would volunteer to fight for the country in the face of an imminent invasion. The YouGov survey was conducted in June. And Hampshire's Utilita Bowl will host a men's ashes test for the first time next summer. The venue's been chosen for the fourth of five matches. The clash against Australia will kick off at Trent Bridge. That's the latest. I'm Faye Rowlands.
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8: Bright or sunny spells. 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Tops today 26 Celsius in Allensmore, Whitney-on-Wye and Erdersley, and 13 for tonight. Market.

0: Mark Edwards in the morning. We're cool for the summer. Playing the songs that make you feel good. 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
1: American Girls, that'll be Mr. Harry Styles. He's set to cancel the last couple of dates on his mammoth tour. Probably through exhaustion, really.
2: Made it tour too long, mate. Should have put more rest stops in it, more days off.
1: Anyway, how are you doing this morning? You're right, 14 past 10. Thank you to Nick for breakfast this morning.
2: Tiny bit cooler today, but it's nice, you know. And as he was saying, there may be some showers this weekend.
1: I don't think enough for your garden to scream with joy, but, you know, might just not look so parched. It's like somebody just lay a load of straw all over where my lawn used to be. Say used to be. Just dust and straw. Anyway, how you doing? You okay? Are you ready for Thursday? One step closer to the weekend. Got some Jennifer Lopez on the way, Billy Ocean and Ellie Goulding. We will be off to the 90s, and today's What's the Story could involve male leg hair. I'll go and find that story I saw yesterday. Might be a good one to do.
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0: 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Goodness gracious.
1: Goodness gracious.
0: Did not catch her performance at the World Cup. It's 10:28. Do you fancy a bit of circus action with the kids? The school holidays are on. Llanfi, the big fat circus fete, is this weekend. All right, it's literally just a couple of days away. Joyful chaos in the gardens of Llanfi Angle Court. The big top is up. The troupe is in town. And what you get is a 2.5-hour big fat circus show. And that's from 4 until 6:30 on Saturday. Now, all weekend, they've got a Circus Village fete going on at Llanfi Angle Court. There'll be live music, food, creative workshops, face painting, garden games, Pim's Bar, croquet lot. 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

0: the summer of old school dance. It's like it's 1991 all over again. There's top 10 for Prosper and Clooney. No, not George. Free Your Mind. Which was an En Vogue song, I know, yeah. It's totally different. Are you ready? Ready for today's What's the Story? The Tokyo Metropolitan Government has been pushing company employees there to ditch their usual suit and tie for more casual attire because of the heat. They're getting a heat wave in Tokyo as well. So it's T-shirts, trainers and shorts. And this is particularly for the men as well. Anyway, it seems some women in the office are not happy about it. They're describing the experience of as leg hair harassment. All right, leg hair harassment. So the headline today is Tokyo urges men to wear shorts to work, but women say it's leg hair harassment. They don't want to see it. I'll leave that one with you. I think it's quite tough, actually. We'll see what you can come up with in half an hour.
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0: All right, motorsport fans, get ready because the Men's National Autograss Championship is nearly here and we are picking this program up and we are taking it there next Friday. So a week tomorrow, we're going to be there with the Sunshine Radio tour bus, Friday the 31st of July, to kick things off. The real action's at Grove House Farm, Monkland, Leinster on the Saturday and the Sunday. The Border Counties Autograss Club are hosting. So 2 days of racing, best drivers from across the UK, head-to-head for speed and glory and the title of national champion. So if you've never been before, take the kids. Great opportunity to check out some live motorsport and autograssing. And that is, all right, this next weekend, right, 1st and 2nd of August, Grove House Farm at Monkland. And we will be there on the Friday for the big warm-up. Right, on the way, you'll watch the story and more great tunes in 2 minutes.
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3: From the Sky News Centre at 11. Breaking news, Mohamed Bashir has been sentenced to life in prison with a minimum term of 16 years. He pleaded guilty to one count of preparing an act of terrorism. He admitted driving to the UK Defence Academy in Oxfordshire with the Manchester synagogue attacker Jihad al-Shami to carry out a hostile reconnaissance mission in August 2025. The Conservatives claim after 3 days of the new government, Andy Burnham isn't able to credibly explain how he'll fund any of his new policies. This morning's announcement was a 20% cut to business rates for pubs, clubs and live music venues from next April. Meanwhile, more than 100 UK-based millionaires, including former England striker Gary Lineker, have signed a letter calling on the Prime Minister to tax their wealth. Similar policies have been suggested previously, but abandoned over fears wealthier people could leave the country. Music producer Brian Eno doesn't think that'll be the case.
4: 80% of millionaires think that tax on over £10 million would be justified if they knew that that money was going to go towards helping young people find better jobs, and so on and so on.
3: Two people have died and a third is critically ill after getting into difficulty in the water off the Essex coast. A teenage girl and a woman in her 40s died following the incident near West Mersey. Google's parent company has reported stronger than expected results. Alphabet says it was helped by standout performances in advertising and AI. Athletes from across the world will be going for gold as the Commonwealth Games gets underway in Glasgow.
5: You don't get it often, so I'm looking forward to it. It should be good.
6: There's a few people that have kind of brought it up in conversation, but I wouldn't say it's overly discussed.
7: I mean, it's great publicity for Glasgow. Puts Glasgow on the map, so I mean, it's really exciting, exciting times.
3: More than 3,000 sports stars are taking part in 10 disciplines over the next 10 days. Bowls begins the action before an opening ceremony later. That's the latest. I'm Faye Rowland.
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0: Bright or sunny spells. 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Tops today 26 Celsius in Allensmore, Whitney-on-Wye and Erdersley, and 13 for tonight. Mark Edward.

0: Stella Lefty, Boston, at Sunshine Radio. 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
0: Tokyo urges men to wear shorts to work, but women say it's leg hair harassment. Yes, it's the Tokyo Metropolitan Government. They're pushing company employees to ditch their usual suit and tie for more casual attire in the heat. So t-shirts, trainers and shorts. Tokyo Governor Yoriko Koike has introduced Tokyo Cool Biz, hoping to expand on the signature cool-down initiative that's now become widely recognised. Anyway, here's the thing. Some women there are not happy about it. They're not happy about having to see men's leg hair. They're calling it leg hair harassment. Yes. Tokyo urges men to wear shorts, but women say, no, we do not want to see. It makes us want to puke. It's leg hair harassment. That is today's What's the Story. It's over to you to come up with a suitable song title that acts like a headline so I can play it in half an hour. Our Facebook is open for your suggestions. So's the WhatsApp, 07988 607080. It's got to be a well-known UK top 40 hit single since 1980. So over to you to come up with something that I can play. And then, well, we will pick out our winner in half an hour. Coming up next, a bit of Alexander O'Neill and the legendary Ray. It's Thursday.
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Escapism, it's Ray at Sunshine 1125. Today's What's the Story is all about Tokyo women who are offended by men's leg hair. Leg hair harassment, they're actually calling it in the offices because the government there has said, man, it's okay to wear shorts to work because we know you're hot. And women are going, we don't want to see their leg hair.

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1: The long and the short hairy legs of Ernie Wise of it are Tokyo urges men to wear shorts to work, but women say it's leg hair harassment. So the women are up in arms having to see the men's leg hair at work. They're not happy with it. Okay, let's look at some of your suggestions this morning. Debs says, Close Your Eyes by Michael Bublé. Was that one of his big hits? What have we got here? Cindy in Hereford. Hair, Lady Gaga. Oh, Hair by Lady Gaga. Right, okay. Here I Go Again. Oh, Hair I Go Again. It's no good doing in tennis. They've got to be the actual song title, so I get confused. I'm not inside your head, Cindy. Hair I Go Again, On My Own by Whitesnake. Okay. Or Legs by ZZ Top. That's an easy one. Legs by ZZ Top. Hair by Little Mix. We Close Our Eyes, Go West. That's the Dazzler. Yeah, that's good. What else have we got here? We've got Graham. Also going with Legs by ZZ Top. Sight for Sore Eyes by M People. Here's a good one. Ed, thinking outside the box here. It's Different for Girls by Joe Jackson. Yes, very good. Keep them coming in. 07988 60 70 80.

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Bastille. Off to Europe at the moment on their tour. There's Pompeii. All right, one more tune, and then we'll find out what today's tunes for What's the Story are going to be. First is Dexys at Sunshine.

0: 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Come on, Eileen. It's Sunshine Radio. It's time for results on...
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0: So the Tokyo Metropolitan Government has been urging men there to wear shorts. Ditch the ties, the suits and everything. It's hot. You can wear shorts to work. But women are saying it's leg hair harassment. They're not happy. Right, Aaron says, definitely sight for sore eyes. Let's lock that one in. Ooh, I don't know. Hang on, let's see first. Frankie goes to Hollywood. Two Tribes. That's the Dazzler and the Major with that this morning. Here's another great contender. Graham's in with Look Away by Big Country. Yes. Also this morning, we've got Dez, who comes in with Smooth by Santana. That's the ladies' legs, not the gents. Right, what are we going to... Look Away, Big Country, brilliant. We'll have that. Also, It's Different for Girls by Joe Jackson is very, very good. Just dropping in here at the last second is Adam Peters, who says, what about Japan and life in Tokyo? Well, that's kind of good. I have to go and check that one. Find it first. A couple of you want sight for sore eyes... So we'll put that one in as well. We'll rattle out three next.
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0: Can't Beat Some Joe Jackson. And before that, on our little three in a row there, M People's Sight for Sore Eyes and Look Away, Big Country for the Hairy Legs of the Japanese Men. Right, we are off to the 90s next. Three tunes from the decade, kicking off with Duran Duran. You're going 80s? Oh, remember, they had hits in the 90s
1: it's
0: too.
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3: From the Sky News Centre at midday, a man who planned a terror attack along with his friend who went on to commit the Manchester synagogue attacks has been jailed for 16 years. 31-year-old Mohammed Bashir carried out a reconnaissance mission with Jihad al-Shami at the UK's Defence Academy near Swindon last year. Weeks later, al-Shami was shot dead by police after the Heaton Park synagogue attack, where two men were killed. Mrs. Justice Chima Grubb sentenced Bashir in court.
4: Your example must stand as a warning to men who are attracted by this form of militant, violent and destructive Islam for religious or political reasons. Character is contagious.
3: Andy Burnham's promised to support cherished local spaces as he announces a 20% business rate cut for pubs, clubs and live music venues in England from April next year. The Prime Minister's plan is expected to save a typical pub around £1,100 annually and cost the Exchequer £100 million a year. Some owners say while it's welcome, it's only a drop in the ocean. Conservative leader Kemi Badenoch says it's not good enough.
5: Our new Prime Minister only wants to cut business rates by 20% and only for clubs, pubs and music venues. And he hasn't even found the money to pay for it. Look, I like to have a good time as much as the next person, but surely he can do better than that.
3: A teenage girl and a woman in her 40s have died after a group got into difficulty in the water in Essex. A third person is in hospital in a serious condition following the incident in West Mersey yesterday. The UK media regulator says it's seeking views on Sky's proposed takeover of ITV's media and entertainment arm. The Competition and Markets Authority say a formal investigation into the transaction has not yet begun. Hampshire's Utility Bowl will host a men's Ashes test for the first time next summer. It's been chosen alongside Trent Bridge, Lords, Edgbaston and the Oval. The one-off women's Ashes test starts at Headingley. That's the latest. Time, Faye Rowlands.
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0: Bright or sunny spells. 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

0: 12:27. Lisa Stansfield. It's lunchtime. It's Thursday. Have you popped down to Handyman House yet? Because they are back open after the floods. It's all been beautifully refurbished there. Exactly 8 months ago, the doors are open 6 till 8 Monday to Saturday, 10 till 4 on Sunday, and to mark the occasion. And it's a big thank you to everybody that helped them. They're doing a special deal for you on Saturday. 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Handyman House, it's back open in Monmouth. 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Sport is on the way, plus Robbie Williams. Let me just check. No, he's got nothing hanging out of his mouth.
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10: Jürgen Klopp is expected to be announced as Germany manager at a news conference tomorrow. The former Liverpool boss is understood to have agreed a deal until the 2030 World Cup. He's currently Red Bull's global head of football. Klopp will succeed Julian Nagelsmann, who left as head coach following their last 32 exit to Paraguay at this summer's World Cup. Hull have signed Matt Target on a two-year contract ahead of their return to the Premier League. The fullback joins them as a free agent after leaving Newcastle, where he played 47 times. Well, Newcastle have agreed a fee of up to £35.5 million for Monaco's defensive midfielder Aladji Bamba. The France under-20 international has flown to the northeast for a medical to complete the move. The Commonwealth Games in Glasgow officially open tonight after uncertainty around the event's future. The city stepped in with a slimmed-down programme after the original hosts, Victoria in Australia, pulled out over spiralling costs. Only 10 sports will feature this year, compared to 20 in Birmingham 4 years ago. And Paul Rowley has stepped down as head coach of rugby league side St Helens less than a year into the job. He took over ahead of the 2026 season and leaves with the team sixth in the Super League, 6 points behind leaders Leeds.
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0: Now, if you've got something coming up this summer, make sure we know about it. Like, for instance, you've got the Schools Out for the Summer quiz night at the Callow Parish Hall. That's tonight. 7 o'clock start. And it's £5 per person. You can have up to four in your team. Snacks and nibbles, they're going to sort that one out. But if you want to have a little cheeky drink, you're going to have to take your own along. It's £40 prize to be won.

0: 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Even though they were Russian. Trevor Horn.
1: 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A tattoo then. All the things she said. News for one up next.
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4: From the Sky News Centre at 1. A man who plotted a terror attack with his friend has been jailed for at least 16 years. Mohammed Bashir was arrested in November for assisting a plot to target the UK Defence Academy near Swindon. Weeks later, his accomplice, Shihad al-Shami, committed a fatal knife rampage at a Manchester synagogue. Rob Potts is Assistant Chief Constable for Counter-Terrorism Policing North West.
5: Ultimately, we believe the reason that they focused on the UK Defence Academy in Shrivenham was because they perceived that academy had links to the Israeli military.
4: Police say they're deeply sorry over missed opportunities to uncover the Manchester plot. The Nighttime Industries Association's welcomed a cut to business rates for pubs, clubs and live music venues in England from next year. The 20% discount will apply to more than 30,000 hospitality businesses from April, but won't include cafes, restaurants or other high street firms. Ian Hoskins runs several hospitality businesses in Liverpool.
6: I'd like to see full business rates reform, but as a stopgap, I think this is good. And I think it will encourage people that may either be considering closing a venue or deciding whether to open a new one. This goes a long way to kind of help confidence.
4: A teenage girl and a woman in her 40s have been killed after getting into difficulty at an Essex beach. A third person's in hospital in a serious condition following the incident in West Mersey yesterday. The number of homicides involving a knife or sharp instrument recorded in England and Wales has fallen to its lowest level for 35 years. 176 were logged by forces in the year to 2026. Weight loss and diabetes drugs may be linked to a higher risk of hair loss. Researchers found rates of alopecia were higher among those taking the medicines. And Jurgen Klopp is expected to be announced as Germany's manager tomorrow. The former Liverpool boss is understood to have agreed a deal to replace Julian Nagelsmann. That's the latest. I'm Faye Rowlands.
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1: Bright or sunny spells. 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Tops today 26 Celsius in Allensmore, Whitney-on-Wye and Erdersley, and 13 for tonight.

0: The brilliant Alex Warren, there's Passenger at Sunshine Radio. It's 12 minutes past one.
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0: National Vanilla Ice Cream Day today, by the way. Vanilla ice cream gets, even the word vanilla gets a hard knock. It's the base position of everything, you know. It's okay, vanilla ice cream's lovely. Tell you what, I've just remembered that in our freezer, there's a tub of Raspberry Ripple, which I think I've had one scoop out of when we had the heatwave starting, and that's it. Obviously, if it was vanilla, it would probably go. But no, nobody wants the Raspberry Ripple in our house. What's that about? Sprinkles Day as well today, so you can put your sprinkles on your vanilla ice cream, and that'll make it better. Peanut butter and chocolate. I love Reese's. I love Reese's Cups. Just the best thing ever. And also, it's National Gorgeous Grandma Day. Now, moving on from that, you know we mentioned earlier on Handyman House is open again in Monmouth. How do you fancy winning yourself £100 you could spend in-store? Get over to our website. See, there's more than one competition running right now. £100 to spend on whatever you like. Maybe you need some paint, maybe you need some new screwdrivers. You could spend it in Handyman House in Monmouth. Get over to sunshineradio.co.uk, go to where it says win. Check all the T's and C's, fill your details in. It's a free draw. Click submit. You have until midnight on Sunday, the 2nd of August. Why wait that long? Get it done now.
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3: Happy 70th. Now, roll up your sleeve.
4: You don't have to have a shingles vaccination the minute you turn 70.
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0: Collins and A Girl Like You. Sports on the way. Chris is on the way as well in half an hour's time. He'll look after you through the afternoon. He's got the Facebook focus group for you. Sign of the day, Battle of the Bands. I've got Kid Rock, U2 and Dua Lipa lined up.
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8: Jurgen Klopp is expected to be announced as Germany manager at a news conference tomorrow. The former Liverpool boss is understood to have agreed a deal until the 2030 World Cup. He's currently Red Bull's global head of football. Klopp will succeed Julian Nagelsmann, who left as head coach following their last 32 exit to Paraguay at this summer's World Cup. Hull have signed Matt Target on a 2-year contract ahead of their return to the Premier League. The fullback joins them as a free agent after leaving Newcastle, where he played 47 times. Well, Newcastle have agreed a fee of up to £35.5 million for Monaco's defensive midfielder Aladji Bamba. The France under-20 international has flown to the northeast for a medical to complete the move. The Commonwealth Games in Glasgow officially open tonight after uncertainty around the event's future. The city stepped in with a slimmed-down programme after the original hosts, Victoria in Australia, pulled out over spiralling costs. Only 10 sports will feature this year, compared to 20 in Birmingham 4 years ago. And Paul Rowley has stepped down as head coach of rugby league side St Helens less than a year into the job. He took over ahead of the 2026 season and leaves with the team sixth in the Super League, 6 points behind leaders Leeds.
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0: Illusion.
1: That'll be Dua Lipa. There's Illusion at Sunshine Radio. The streets tonight, Ludlow Castle. It's another weekend of big acts continues. Still some tickets available for Rick Astley and for Scissor Sisters. And Richard Ashcroft Saturday night. Mrs. Mark and her sister are going along to that one. 1:45, Chris will be here this afternoon. I wonder if any of those are going to be up against each other in his Battle of the Bands. You'll have to wait and find out. Before that, Toto, George Ezra and Natasha Bedingfield.
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0: I love this piano on the end. You could almost imagine Jules Holland doing this, couldn't you? Quite jazzy. Of course, he wasn't in Toto, he was in Squeeze.
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0: Castle Green in Hereford have got a fun day Sunday. This Sunday, 11 until 3, there'll be a dog show as part of it, RSPCA organised dog show. That's 12 o'clock, so register for that from 11. That's free entry. Lots of stalls, ice creams, cakes, trampolines, mini fairground rides, inflatables for the kids. A fun afternoon out.

0: Tash Bedingfield then, and Single at Sunshine Radio. Here he comes. Here comes Bod. I don't know, you ever spoke to you. It's Chris on the way in just a couple of minutes' time. I'll catch you again tomorrow as we go into the weekend. It's Friday tomorrow. Yes.
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3: From the Sky News Centre at 2. A Jewish leader says missed opportunities to uncover the Manchester synagogue attack are disappointing. Mohammed Bashir has been jailed for at least 17 years over a plot targeting a defence base in Oxfordshire last year. Weeks after his arrest, his friend Jihad Al-Shami carried out a fatal knife attack at the synagogue. Greater Manchester Police have apologised. Mark Levy heads the Jewish Representative Council.
4: It's not down to me to accept an apology on behalf of other people. What we need to speak about is the length and depth of the relationship that we have with the police force, and it is important that our community know that they've gone to extreme lengths to reassuring us so we can continue our lives as proud British Jews on a day-to-day basis.
3: Andy Burnham's announced a 20% cut in business rates for pubs. He says the move is a first step to help businesses. Gambling, arcades and vape shops will see their business rate relief slashed to fund it. The Prime Minister says pubs are important and he wants them to know the cavalry is coming.
5: I will be a defender for them. I will speak up for them and act. It's all about doing, isn't it? You know, I'm doing something today. It may not be everything that they're looking for, but sometimes the small things matter as well.
3: A teenage girl and a woman have died at a beach in Essex. A witness says they were cut off by the tide while on a sandbank at West Mersey yesterday. Former River City actor Ian Robertson's been jailed for 9 years for raping one woman and assaulting others. He was convicted last month of 5 offences between 2004 and 2019. The media regulator says it's seeking views on Sky's proposed takeover of ITV. It's not yet decided whether to launch a formal investigation into the £1.6 billion deal. And 9 members of England's athletic squad have pulled out of the Commonwealth Games ahead of tonight's opening ceremony. Katarina Johnson-Thompson, Dina Asher-Smith and Daryl Neater are among those who won't compete in Glasgow. That's the latest. I'm Faith Silver.
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6: This afternoon, it'll be mostly cloudy but very warm in Hereford, Ledbury and Abergavenny with spells of sunshine and a high of 27 degrees right now. Tomorrow's going to start off dry and sunny, but it'll turn cloudy in the afternoon, the high up to 28.

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0: So got another battle for you to vote on the show today. Who's the Baby also returns after 5 o'clock. And I've got some fantastic music to soundtrack your Thursday afternoon. Lined up and ready to go, we've got Neil Hannon with his Divine Comedy. Also, a lady who's now managed by a former member of Bross. And they'll play after a group from the Emerald Isle next.
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The Tour de France is on right now. The famous cycling race pushes cyclists to their limits as they journey through stunning landscapes. The competition shows the determination and endurance of each rider, making it a captivating spectacle. Now, the first race took place in 1903 and covered six stages, totaling around 2,428 kilometres. The Tour now covers over 3,500 kilometres, spread across 21 stages, and includes a variety of terrains from flat sprints to steep mountain climbs. So we're going to mark the Tour de France with our Battle of the Bikes. As you know, whoever gets the most votes gets played in full at five. But what are your options? Well, you could go for the mixtures with the push bike song. Riding.

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0: Now, if you're listening to Nick on The Breakfast Show this morning, you'll have heard he faced a bit of a problem when he arrived at the studio because Mark had left a banana in there. Now, I didn't actually know this, but Nick hates bananas, and it's not that he just doesn't like the taste and can't eat them. He also can't look at them or be around them because they make him gag. So you may have seen the video he posted in which he had to remove the banana using a tripod and a stick. So I thought we could do something with this with our Facebook Focus Group today. I want to know, what do you genuinely have an irrational hatred of? Let us know, 07988 607080 on WhatsApp, or post on the Sunshine Radio Facebook or Instagram pages this afternoon. So Nick has a genuine irrational hatred of bananas. But what do you genuinely have an irrational hatred of? Let us know and be a part of the Facebook Focus Group after 4 o'clock this afternoon. And on the way, a number one from Sabrina Carpenter, and then our first community update for this Thursday.
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2: Monthly coffee mornings are held at Callow Village Hall on the first Thursday of the month, and the next of which is on the 6th of August. All starts at 10 a.m. and costs £3 admission, so why not go and join them for teas or coffees, as well as a beautiful selection of cakes.

5 minutes before three. Got your latest news on the way. And you can hear more floor fillers like that tomorrow night from 7 on Sunshine. Incognito alongside Jocelyn Brown and Always There. So just to recap, the Tour de France is on right now. We're marking this with our Battle of the Bikes. But which song do you want to hear in full at 5? The Mixtures with the Push Bike song or Queen and Bicycle Race? Pretty even at the moment. Every single vote counts. And following on from Nick having a bit of a nightmare this morning on The Breakfast Show when he discovered there was a banana in the studio, a fruit that he hates. It's not that he just can't eat them. He can't be around them. Makes him gag whenever he sees a banana. So our Facebook folks group, what do you genuinely have an irrational hatred of? Let us know and be a part of it, please. Right now, though, here's Pat Benatar.

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2: From the Sky News Centre at 3. A man who planned a terror attack along with his friend who went on to commit the Manchester synagogue attack has been jailed for at least 17 years. 31-year-old Mohammed Bashir carried out a reconnaissance mission with Jihad al-Shami at the UK's Defence Academy near Swindon last year. Weeks later, al-Shami was shot dead by police after the Heaton Park attack where two men were killed. Mrs Justice Chima Grubb sentenced Bashir in court.
3: Your example must stand as a warning to men who are attracted by this form of militant, violent and destructive Islam for religious or political reasons. Character is contagious.
2: Andy Burnham says he wants pubs to know the cavalry is coming after he announced a 20% cut in their business rates. Clubs and live music venues across England will get one too, with higher bills for vape shops instead. Michael Kill from the Nighttime Industries Association says it's a drop in the ocean compared to what's needed, but he's still pleased.
4: The difference is the rhetoric from this current regime, the way that the Chancellor is talking about the cost of doing business, the way that the Cabinet meeting suggested he was going to look at the cost of daily living. There definitely feels like there is an encouraging direction where there is more to come.
2: A teenage girl and woman have died after getting into difficulty in the sea at an Essex beach. There's a third person in hospital following the incident in West Mersey. Weight loss and diabetes drugs may be linked to a higher risk of hair loss. Researchers say it could be linked with rapid weight loss and reduced calorie intake. Drivers are being warned fuel prices are heading back up. The RAC says the Middle East conflict could push petrol towards £1.60 a litre and diesel close to £1.80. And Zinedine Zidane is expected to be named as the next head coach of France. The former Real Madrid boss is in line to replace Didier Deschamps. That's the latest. I'm Faye De Silva.
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5: This afternoon, it'll be mostly cloudy but very warm in Hereford, Ledbury and Abergavenny with spells of sunshine and a high of 27 degrees right now. Tomorrow's going to start off dry and sunny, but it'll turn cloudy in the afternoon, the high up to 28.

And look, look, look, look. Here we have the lesser spotted bloomer. I think it is. Yes, it is a bloomer. Definitely, it's the lesser spotted bloomer. He's flapping away and going round and round in circles as usual. That's how to recognise him.

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He recently did those live dates at Wembley Stadium with support from Shania Twain. That's Harry Styles and Golden on Sunshine. Afternoon coming at 2:15 on this Thursday. And Llanfi, the big fat circus fate, is coming this weekend. Pure joyful chaos in the Sunning Gardens, Llanfi Angle Court. Now the big top is up, the troops in town, and the 2.5-hour big fat circus show bursts into life from 4 through till 6:30 on Saturday. And all weekend, it's a full-on circus village fate with live music, amazing local food, creative workshops, also face painting, giant slides, vintage kids rides, plus races, a Pimm's bar, a croquet lawn and a circus dog show at 2. Now the Garden Fete entry is just £4, or you can go all in with the circus show and gardens for £14. And the great news is with our Sunshine Savers we can offer you half price tickets now. 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

0: at Hereford Cathedral Close, August 15th and 16th. 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
1: And they're Clean Bandit alongside Sean Paul and Anne-Marie and Rockabye on Sunshine Radio. So, most sport fans, get ready, because the Men's National Autograss Championship 2026 is nearly here. And next Friday, the 31st of July, our very own Mark Edwards and the Sunshine Radio team are going to be live there to kick things off. Then, the real action begins at Grove House Farm in Monkland, Leinster, on Saturday the 1st and Sunday the 2nd of August, as the Border Counties Autograss Club hosts two huge days of racing with the best drivers from across the country going head-to-head for speed, glory and the title of national champion. You can expect fast cars, fierce competition and that unbeatable autograss atmosphere, perfect for families, fans and anyone who loves live motorsport. It's the Men's National Autograss Championship 2026, Saturday the 1st and Sunday the 2nd of August at Grove House Farm, Monkland. Don't you dare miss it!
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0: Just turned 20 to 4, and there'll be more classic throwbacks like that with Nick for a whole hour tomorrow morning at 9 on the Flashback. That's Enrique Iglesias and Escape on Sunshine. And talking of Nick, if you're listening to him on The Breakfast Show this morning, you'll have heard he faced a bit of a problem when he arrived because there was a banana in the studio. And I didn't know this, but Nick hates bananas. It's not that he just can't eat them, he doesn't like the texture or anything like that. He also can't look at them or be around them because they make him gag. So our Facebook focus group today, I want to know, what do you genuinely have an irrational hatred of? 07988 60 70 80 on WhatsApp, or post on our Facebook or Instagram pages. And our battle, well, at the moment the Tour de France is on, so we're having the battle of the bikes. Whoever gets the most votes gets played in full at 5. And the mixtures are leading with the push bike song.
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2: Every Thursday from 10:30 in the morning, there's Under 5 Storytime and Rhyme with Ruby and Rose, and it's all taking place at Lyde Court Cafe in Hereford. And the great news is, it's free admission.

in the next couple of weeks. That was Cecilia on Sunshine. Well, the great news is Handyman House said they'd be back, and they are, after the floods forced them to close exactly 8 months ago in Monmouth. The doors are open now, 8 till 6 Monday to Saturday and 10 till 4 every Sunday. And to mark the occasion and say a massive thank you to all those who've supported them, they're holding a special promo event this Saturday where you can enjoy up to 40% off certain ranges across the store, as well as checking out their brand new loyalty scheme where you can earn points now and spend them on future purchases at either store. Handyman House, back open, back local and back better than ever. And if you go over to our website, sunshineradio.co.uk, we're asking you to fill in your details right now to go into the draw to win a £100 voucher to spend at Handyman House in either their Monmouth or Malvern store. All right, Miles Smith right now and stargazing on Sunshine. Good afternoon.

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2: The top stories this hour. I'm Sean Moore. A Jewish leader says missed opportunities to uncover the Manchester synagogue attack are disappointing. Mohammed Bashir has been jailed for at least 17 years over a plot targeting a defence base in Oxfordshire last year. Weeks after his arrest, his friend Jihad al-Shami carried out a fatal attack at the synagogue. Greater Manchester Police have apologised. Mark Levy heads the Jewish Representative Council.
3: It's not down to me to accept an apology on behalf of other people. What we need to speak about is the length and depth of the relationship that we have with the police force, and it is important that our community know that they've gone to extreme lengths to reassuring us so we can continue our lives as proud British Jews on a day-to-day basis.
2: A Herefordshire businessman has avoided jail after admitting illegally dumping human waste from his portable toilet company. Neil Griffiths, 56, received an 8-month suspended sentence and 300 hours of unpaid work. He must also pay more than £8,000 in council costs. Andy Burnham says he wants pubs to know the cavalry is coming after he announced a 20% cut in their business rates. Clubs and live music venues across England will get one too, with higher bills for vape shops instead. Michael Kill from the Nighttime Industries Association says it's a drop in the ocean compared to what's needed, but he's still pleased.
4: The difference is the rhetoric from this current regime, the way that the Chancellor is talking about the cost of doing business, the way that the Cabinet meeting suggested he was going to look at the cost of daily living. It definitely feels like there is an encouraging direction where there is more to come.
2: Monmouthshire councillors have backed calls for solar farms to be kept off prime agricultural land. The council will ask the Welsh Government to adopt a rooftops before fields approach. Supporters want farmland protected, while opponents warn a blanket restriction could undermine renewable energy targets. The Commonwealth Games in Glasgow officially open tonight after uncertainty around the event's future. The city stepped in with a slimmed-down programme after the original host, Victoria, in Australia, pulled out over spiralling costs. Only 10 sports will feature this year compared to 20 in Birmingham 4 years ago. But Phil Batty, who's in charge of delivering the Glasgow Games, says that may present an opportunity.
5: It's fair to say that the Games of previous years is not fit for purpose for the future. So what we're creating here in Glasgow is a smarter, more efficient, sustainable and financially responsible games that can be hosted right across the Commonwealth for the next 100 years.
2: That's the latest.
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6: Overnight it'll be dry and mostly clear in Monmouth, Simmons, Yatton and Hay on Wye with some patchy cloud, the low down to 13 degrees. Tomorrow's going to start off dry and sunny, but it'll turn cloudy in the afternoon, the high up to 28.
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8: 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And who's this? Oh, it's Bloomer. Hanging around, doing nothing, as usual.

0: Rag and Bone Man. All You Ever Wanted on Sunshine. Before that, Coldplay and Talk. Afternoon, it's 11 minutes past four right now.
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0: So this morning, Nick on The Breakfast Show faced a bit of a problem when he arrived at the studio because Mark had left a banana in there. And I didn't know this before today, but Nick hates bananas. It's not that he just doesn't like the taste, he can't eat them. He also can't look at them or be around them because they make him gag. So today on the show, I want to know, what do you genuinely have an irrational hatred of? Hi to Barb in Longhope, who says, my now 32-year-old daughter, when at primary school, came home one day and declared, Mummy, are you trying to poison me? To which she replied, no, of course not, why? She then said, there was a banana in my lunchbox. So it's obviously not just Nick who hates them. Chris in Evan Job genuinely has an irrational hatred of orange American clowns that live in a White House. Meanwhile, Gillian Hereford has an irrational hatred of people who are talking on their phones when at a checkout in a shop. Yeah, I hate that myself. Put your phone down. Also, Daniel has an irrational hatred of sprouts, avocados and caviar. All of them make him want to heave. But what about you? What do you genuinely have an irrational hatred of? Let us know.

0: 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Sunshine Radio.
1: Love that tune. Voice the Beehive and I Think I Love You on Sunshine Radio. So our Facebook focus group today. What do you genuinely have an irrational hatred of? Hi to John and Ewan, who's WhatsApped. Says, afternoon, Chris. Hope you're well. I really can't.

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6: Coming up to 20 past four, and for the first time on this Thursday, let's see what's going on with the roads. And this very serious M5 Worcestershire. All traffic is being temporarily held and queuing at the moment due to a multi-vehicle accident affecting things on the M5 northbound from Junction 8 for the M50 to Junction 7 for Worcester and Evesham. So watch out for that. Also, busy but moving around Abergavenny on the A40. Slow, though, on the roads in and around Ross. Also, built up and slow moving through the Gibraltar tunnels in Monmouth. It stops in Hereford over Greyfriars Bridge and along Whitecross Road, Edgar Street and Belmont Road as well. Also built up and slow by the OK Diner roundabout in Leinster. It's busy but moving around Kidderminster on the A456, but slow in places on the A49 from Ludlow up to Shrewsbury via Craven Arms and Church Stretton. If you spot something we haven't, let us know, please. 079 88 60 70 80. I'll update you again in half an hour's time.
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spent the last 14 weeks at number one on the American Billboard chart, still selling by the bucket load. In fact, this week it outsold this week's next two bestsellers combined. That's Ella Langley and Choosing Texas on Sunshine Radio. And back to the Facebook folks group, we discovered today that Nick from the Sunshine Radio Breakfast Show genuinely has an irrational hatred of bananas. One was left in the studio today. He had to remove it using a big wooden stick and a tripod because he gags whenever he's around bananas. But what do you genuinely have an irrational hatred of? Hi to Nathan, who says the birds who are nesting in his roof, the noise is deafening. Also, Paul in Hereford has an irrational hatred of people who get abusive because someone has a different opinion to them. Says it happens all the time on social media. And hi also to Daz in Craven Arms. His irrational hatred is for paper straws. He says he stopped drinking McDonald's milkshakes and he loves the vanilla ones when they introduce paper straws, as the feel he gets in his mouth and on his teeth, he can't stand it. He says just thinking about it whilst writing this is sending my teeth on edge. But what about you? What do you genuinely have an irrational hatred of? Get in touch and tell us about it.

0: There's Ed Sheeran, who's been named one of the ambassadors backing Ipswich's bid to become the City of Culture 2029. That was Azizam on Sunshine Radio. So the Tour de France is on right now, the most famous cycling race in the world, and we're marking this with our battle. We're having the Battle of the Bikes. Whoever gets the most votes gets played in full at five. And the Mixtures are still leading the way with the Push Bike song.
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0: 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Who are you going for then? The Mixtures, the Push Bike Song, or Queen Bicycle Race? 079 88 60 70 80. And we got your latest sports news next.
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11: Glasgow is preparing for the opening ceremony of the Commonwealth Games tonight. Katarina Johnson-Thompson and Dina Asher-Smith are among 9 members of the England athletics squad who pulled out today. Johnson-Thompson, who says she's gutted to be missing, was expected to challenge for heptathlon gold. Fellow Olympic medalist Matthew Hudson-Smith and Daryl Neater have also withdrawn. Olympic 800 metres champion Keely Hodgkinson is already missing the Games to focus on next month's European Championships. 10 sports will feature at the Games compared to 20 in Birmingham 4 years ago. Glasgow stepped in after original host Victoria in Australia pulled out of staging the event just 18 months ago. Phil Batty, who's in charge of delivering the Glasgow Games, says it presents an opportunity.
12: It's fair to say that the Games of previous years is not fit for purpose for the future. So what we're creating here in Glasgow is a smarter, more efficient, sustainable and financially responsible Games that can be hosted right across the Commonwealth for the next 100 years.
11: These people say it's a positive thing for the city.
13: You don't get it often, so I'm looking forward to it. It should be good.
14: There's a few people that have kind of brought it up in conversation, but I wouldn't say it's overly discussed.
15: I mean, it's great publicity for Glasgow. It's Glasgow on the map, so I mean, it's really exciting times.
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1: She's just announced this week that she's broken up with her partner Shannon Coleman just 3 years after the birth of their son. That's Jessie J and Domino on Sunshine. It's just turned 20 to 5. We'll see what's going on with the roads again very, very soon. In the meantime, right now, we've teamed up with Ludlow Farm Shop to invite you to indulge in a handcrafted Shropshire experience, a celebration of flavour, craftsmanship and countryside charm. Now, this is an incredible prize. One person, just one person, will win all of this. A £25 voucher to spend across the Ludlow Farm Shop site. Also, a gin school for two experience at Ludlow Distillery. Dinner for two at the Clive Arms. Also, an overnight stay there at the Clive Arms. You'll get breakfast at Ludlow Kitchen the following morning. And also, a taste of Ludlow Farm Shop hamper to take home with you, packed with artisan treats and local favourites. Now, all you need to do, head over to our website, sunshineradio.co.uk. Go to the top of the page where it says win. There you'll see a drop-down menu. Fill in your details to get yourself into the draw. Just make sure you do that before midnight on Sunday the 9th of August, because that's when the competition closes, and we'll choose a winner at random the following day on Monday the 10th of August. Good luck!

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6: Coming at 2:10 to 5, time for another update on the roads. Let me tell you about what's going on now on the M5 Worcestershire. The held traffic has been released and it's starting to ease there after that multi-vehicle accident cleared. That was on northbound of the M5 from Junction 8 to Junction 7. That's all happened in the last 20 minutes. Very slow in places though on the A49 from Ludlow up to Shrewsbury by Craven Arms and Church Stretton. Busy but moving around Kidminster on the A456, but built up and slow by the OK Diner roundabout in Leinster. It's also stop-start in Hereford over Greyfriars Bridge and along Whitecross Road, Edgar Street and Belmont Road as well. Also built up and slow moving through the Gibraltar tunnels in Monmouth. Also busy but no problems around Abergavenny on the A40, but slow on the roads around Ross right now. But if you've seen something we haven't, let us know. 079 88 60 70 80. I'll update you again in half an hour's time.
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Sophie Ellis Bextor, Music Gets the Best of Me. Before that, Mike Skinner and the Boys, The Streets, and Fit But You Know It. No doubt one of the tunes they're going to be performing tonight at their sellout show at Ludlow Castle. Enjoy if you've got a ticket for that. Of course, tomorrow it's Rick Astley alongside the Lightning Seeds and Heather Small. Saturday, Richard Ashcroft with Cast. And then on Sunday, it's the Scissor Sisters. And we've got our final round of the week of Who's the Baby shortly. First, though, here's the Ones and Flawless on Sunshine. Good evening.

0: leave your entrance is grand. Red carpet rolls out on the side they stand, worshipping you like a god and like a goddess. 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
2: The top stories this hour, where I'm Sean Moore. Plans to release thousands of prisoners early across England and Wales have been paused. Andy Burnham's announced a freeze on the scheme, which was due to start in September, to ease overcrowding in jails. Yesterday it was revealed two men who killed a police officer could be among those freed. Mark Fairhurst from the Prison Officers Association thinks a review is right.
3: We must listen to the victims of crime. We've got a lot of worried people now who are fearful that come September, their perpetrator will be on the streets. This doesn't feel like justice to me. This is so wrong.
2: A Herefordshire businessman has avoided jail after admitting illegally dumping human waste from his portable toilet company. Neil Griffiths, 56, received an 8-month suspended sentence and 300 hours of unpaid work. He must also pay more than £8,000 in council costs. Andy Burnham says he wants pubs to know the cavalry is coming after he announced a 20% cut in their business rates. Clubs and live music venues across England will get one too, with higher bills for vape shops instead. Michael Kill from the Nighttime Industries Association says it's a drop in the ocean compared to what's needed, but he's still pleased.
4: The difference is the rhetoric from this current regime, the way that the Chancellor is talking about the cost of doing business, the way that the Cabinet meeting suggested he was going to look at the cost of daily living. It definitely feels like there is an encouraging direction where there is more to come.
2: Monmouthshire councillors have backed calls for solar farms to be kept off prime agricultural land. The council will ask the Welsh Government to adopt a rooftops before fields approach. Supporters want farmland protected, while opponents warn a blanket restriction could undermine renewable energy targets. And a new documentary about Oasis's reunion tour will reportedly premiere at the Venice Film Festival. The Mirror says Liam and Noel Gallagher are both planning to attend a screening of Don't Look Back in Anger. It's made by Peaky Blinders creator Stephen Knight and is due in cinemas in September before being released on Disney+. That's the latest.
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5: Overnight it'll be dry and mostly clear in Monmouth, Simmons, Yatt and Hay on Wye with some patchy cloud. The low down to 13 degrees. Tomorrow's going to start off dry and sunny, but it'll turn cloudy in the afternoon. The high up to 28.
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5: It's 3 minutes past five. Time to reveal the winner of today's battle. We are marking the Tour de France with our Battle of the Bikes. Who have you gone for, though? The Mixtures with the Push Bike song or Queen Bicycle Race? Well, it's the Mixtures who pedal to victory.

0: with Elvis versus JXL and a little less conversation on Sunshine. Before that, our winner of today's battle to mark the Tour de France, we had the Battle of the Bikes, won by the Mixtures with the Push Bike song. Now, of course, tomorrow it's a Feel Good Friday, which means we'll have the Battle of the Bangers, two classic floor fillers going head to head for your votes. Whoever gets the most will officially kick off the weekend for us at 5:00. And then it's over to you. You get to own the airwaves like you do every single Friday after 5:00 with our Free Play Friday. You get to choose the tunes for the final hour of the show. So have a think as to what you'd like to hear in 24 hours' time. And then if you could drop us a voice note saying who you are, where you are, and doing your shout-outs on the voice note. But most importantly, telling me what you want to hear, and I'll try and squeeze you in tomorrow.
1: Aww, who's the baby?
0: Right now, back to today. It's our final round of the week of Who's the Baby. Remember, I need the name of the song from which the baby's been taken and the artist responsible. And then, when you know, deliver me the answer, please, on WhatsApp to 07988607080. But first, here come your clues. Now, this tune made number 5 on the American Billboard chart and number 11 in the UK chart in 1981. It was released by a male British singer and songwriter who sold more than 120 million records worldwide. And the song featured on the singer's 11th album, Tonight I'm Yours. But what is this big hit from 1981? And who is the very famous male British singer-songwriter who's responsible for it? A tune that featured on his 11th album, Tonight I'm Yours. 07988607080.

0: Coming at 5:15, Amy Grant, Baby Baby on Sunshine. You're struggling tonight, aren't you? With tonight's Who's the Baby? So let's go over the clues again for you. Now, this tune made number 5 on the American Billboard chart and number 11 in the UK chart in 1981. It was released by a male British singer and songwriter who sold more than 120 million records worldwide. And the tune in question featured on the singer's 11th album, which is called Tonight I'm Yours. But who is this legendary male singer we're after today? What is his big hit from 1981? A tune that featured on his 11th album, Tonight I'm Yours. 07988 60 70 80.
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5: 18 minutes past five. Time for another update on the roads. Obviously very busy now, as you imagine, this time of day on the M5 and M50. Slow in places there. Also, we're busy but moving around Abergavenny on the A40. It's slow on the roads in and around Ross. Also, we're built up moving slowly through the Gibraltar tunnels in Monmouth. Stop start in Hereford over Greyfriars Bridge and along Whitecross Road, Edgar Street and Belmont Road as well. It's also busy but moving around Kidderminster on the A456, but slow in places on the A49 from Ludlow to Shrewsbury by Craven Arms and Church Stretton. If you spot something we haven't, let us know, please. 079 88 60 70 80. I'll update you for the final time in half an hour.

You'll be able to see him live at Lakefest 2 weeks today. That's when they headline on the Thursday night on the main stage, Charlatans and The Only One I Know on Sunshine Radio. OK, you're running out of time to get your answer in for tonight's Who's the Baby, so let me go over the clues for a final time. This tune made number 5 on the American Billboard chart and number 11 in the UK in 1981. It was released by a male British singer and songwriter who sold more than 120 million records worldwide. And the song featured on the singer's 11th album, which is called Tonight I'm Yours. Any ideas? 07988 607080. Name of the famous male singer, please, and the name of the big song. And we've got your latest news, sport and weather on the way after the Sugar Babes.

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7: The top stories this hour, where I'm Sean Moore. Plans to release thousands of prisoners early across England and Wales have been paused. Andy Burnham's announced a freeze on the scheme, which was due to start in September, to ease overcrowding in jails. Yesterday it was revealed two men who killed a police officer could be among those freed. Mark Fairhurst from the Prison Officers Association thinks the review is right.
8: We must listen to the victims of crime. We've got a lot of worried people now who are fearful that come September, their perpetrator will be on the streets. This doesn't feel like justice to me. This is so, so wrong.
7: A Herefordshire businessman has avoided jail after admitting illegally dumping human waste from his portable toilet company. Neil Griffiths, 56, received an 8-month suspended sentence and 300 hours of unpaid work. He must also pay more than £8,000 in council costs. That's the latest.
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9: Overnight it'll be dry and mostly clear in Monmouth, Simmons, Yatton and Hay on Wye with some patchy cloud. The low down to 13 degrees. Tomorrow's going to start off dry and sunny, but it'll turn cloudy in the afternoon. The high up to 28.
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10: Glasgow is preparing for the opening ceremony of the Commonwealth Games tonight. Katarina Johnson-Thompson and Dina Asher-Smith are among nine members of the England athletic squad who pulled out today. Johnson-Thompson, who says she's gutted to be missing, was expected to challenge for heptathlon gold. Fellow Olympic medalist Matthew Hudson-Smith and Daryl Nita have also withdrawn. Olympic 800 metres champion Keely Hodgkinson is already missing the Games to focus on next month's European Championships. 10 sports will feature at the Games compared to 20 in Birmingham 4 years ago. Glasgow stepped in after original host Victoria in Australia pulled out of staging the event just 18 months ago. Phil Batty, who's in charge of delivering the Glasgow Games, says it presents an opportunity.
11: It's fair to say that the Games of previous years is not fit for purpose for the future. So what we're creating here in Glasgow is a smarter, more efficient, sustainable and financially responsible Games that can be hosted right across the Commonwealth for the next 100 years.
10: These people say it's a positive thing for the city.
12: You don't get it often, so I'm looking forward to it. It should be good.
13: There's a few people that have kind of brought it up in conversation, but I wouldn't say it's overly discussed.
14: I mean, it's great publicity for Glasgow, puts Glasgow on the map, so, I mean, it's really exciting times.
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0: preceded by LaRue in for the kill. Remember, Drive Time Decades on the way after the latest news. Starting off in the 80s, then moving through to the 90s, then the noughties, then right up to date for you. But before all of that, though, we've got to put this baby to bed, haven't we?
1: Who's the baby?
0: And you've struggled today, so this tune made number 5 on the American Billboard chart and number 11 in the UK in 1981. It was released by a male British singer and songwriter who sold more than 120 million records worldwide. And the song featured on the singer's 11th album, which is called Tonight I'm Yours. So who's in our winner's enclosure tonight? Well, congratulations to Chris in Nantyglow. Also, a pat on the back for Angie in Churchdown. I'm saluting Chris and Evan Job, who's got it right as well. Firm handshake for Ryan in Leinster. Also, Laura in Monmouth has come up top trumps yet again. Also, on the right side of the fence, we've got Tony in Hereford and Steve in Gloucester. And we can cross out to Craven Arms tonight for the right answer.
2: Good afternoon, Chris. Daz the Dinosaur here, sat at Honorberry Crossing, waiting to get home. Today's Who's a Baby is Rod Stewart and Young Turks. Have a good day.
0: Cheers, Daz. And well done to you if you said it was Rod Stewart and Young Turks. That's what it was. Made number 5 in America in 1981, top 20 in the UK. Rod has sold more than 120 million records worldwide. And the tune featured on his 11th album, Tonight I'm Yours.

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7: 10 to 6, and for the final time, let's get the road on the show for this Thursday. Slow in places on the M5 and M50, as you'd imagine at this time of day. Also, we're busy but moving around Abergavenny on the A40, but slow on the roads in around Ross. Also, built up and slow moving through the Gibraltar tunnels in Monmouth. Stop start in Hereford over Greyfriars Bridge along Whitecross Road, Edgar Street, and Belmont Road as well. Also, built up by the OK Diner roundabout in Leinster. Busy around Kidderminster on the A456, and slow in places on the A49 from Ludlow up to Shrewsbury via Craven Arms and Church Stretton. You spot something we haven't, let us know, please. 079 88 60 70 80. And don't forget, Nick will keep an eye on things for you tomorrow at breakfast from 6.

I thought we should play some Amy Winehouse on the show today. Can you believe it? Today marks the 15th anniversary of her death. Just 27 years old when she died, way back in 2011. Gone but not forgotten, and her music, of course, will live on forever. Anyway, that is just about it from me. Thank you for your company. I'll be back with Drive Time for a Feel Good Friday tomorrow from 2. Hope you can join me for that. Drive Time Decades on the way next after the latest news at 6 o'clock. Of course, Nick will be back waking you up for the breakfast show tomorrow from 6, and Mark's here from 10. And remember, tomorrow on the show with me, you get to choose the tunes as part of our Free Play Friday at 5. Whatever you're up to on this Thursday night, have a great night. I'll leave you with this from The Alarm and Rain in the Summertime.

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2: From the Sony Centre at 6, Andy Burnham's announced a 20% business rates cut for pubs, clubs and live music venues in England. The discount, which will apply to 32,000 hospitality businesses, is expected to cost around £100 million a year. Bigger bills for gambling, arcades and vape shops will fund the changes. Chef and pub owner Tom Kerridge has mixed feelings.
3: It's not enough. It's not a significant amount. On average, it's about £1,500 per pub over the year, which is relatively insignificant. But it will help. It will help some of those much smaller, small independent spaces.
2: Meanwhile, Mr. Burnham's ordered a pause to an early release of prisoners scheme that was due to start in September. It means more than 5,000 inmates will now stay behind bars while the plan to ease jail overcrowding in England and Wales is reviewed. Police in Manchester have apologised for missing a possible opportunity to prevent the synagogue attack in the city last October. A phone was seized from the man who carried it out weeks beforehand as a separate terror plot was foiled. Drought's been declared in North Wales and the Upper Severn, the first part of the UK to make the announcement this summer. July is on course to become the driest on record in Wales for almost 190 years. Dr. Mike Rivington's a senior climate scientist and says there'll likely be an increase in wildfires as temperatures continue rising.
4: And I do have serious concerns for those people. Fire and rescue services are having to go out in very hot conditions to try and deal with these fires. And our research has shown that in the future, these sort of wildfires are going to become more frequent and more severe.
2: Weight loss drugs could be linked to an increased risk of hair loss. Researchers have found higher rates of alopecia among those taking Mounjaro and Wegovy. And Hibs have suffered a shock 2-0 defeat away to Manushava of Kosovo. It's in the second qualifying round of the Conference League. That's the latest. I'm Faye De Silva.
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I'm looking at my girlfriend, she just passed out on the floor. 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